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3: Mass packet is
0: so. And you know,
3: to
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3: 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September 14.
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3: say, O two for born and for good as I saw.
0: I is young, Gerard,
3: amen.
0: Tien you. O two for young couple or born and
3: what turn a
0: boas and what bought
3: I was
0: as a soup. A turn a boas, and buy him for dear guas as a
3: soup.
0: It was for a cat tradition, you know. Yet they respect at the mine for pa. You go in here,
3: pa.
0: Yeah, Gadam say, ya Kufuado sell all bray. Ohana say, oh, Hana was keke.
3: Oh,
0: I can so ya for near idea near posy for kikri kikri. Me say, Wahinea or Tukrum, bet me biena no. So fifty another common man for fifty and there, mean who some more ya Gadam say, what my son says to you. Police in Unkoho, soldier in Unkoho,
3: ammonia,
0: Nipan Bejai,
3: on Bejai, yes, Saja.
0: Send this in the MPP, Diana. I'm a for financial politics. But why you need a new Yama and Yanko Pondia
3: Man in Tinocasa?
0: Hallelujah.
3: Amen.
0: From efficacium and Tun Cranco bro a and a horse and mining. 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
0: 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Tro some ne kanse mi.
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1: Sir.
0: Continue the bumpire.
1: So,
0: Tiamis sure of bumpire. Chrome was some of mine.
1: Or bumpire soon.
0: Hallelujah.
1: Amen.
0: Committee chairman.
1: Or bumpire.
0: Committee secretary.
1: Or
0: committee treasurer.
1: Or bumpire.
0: Committee members.
1: Or bumpire.
0: One bumpire. What you know? Say.
1: Or healing.
0: Or healing.
1: Sir.
0: That's the Bible say. Or healing. I'm going to say, we are dear. Oh, man, for the bumpire.
1: Sir.
0: A dear maw. Now, what to ask him? That's
1: the back when I can't say. I see a rade. Or healing. You are more demon.
0: Ah.
1: Oh.
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0: isanka urade no wa ye ne sa no say 2 at say o ma mo apia o na chese 02 no no
1: ayo aja
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1: eno anaja
0: Now you feel treacherous.
1: No
0: you feel treacherous.
1: No more treacherous.
0: Is that girl ready?
1: Amen.
0: I hear my number. What we call him?
1: Ah.
0: I will be a true one more fast show.
1: Oh.
0: Oh Lord Jesus. Lord Jesus.
1: Hmm.
0: Tell that in here, pa.
1: What can you do now?
0: Daddy, I'm for some one here. Mama, put you on your
1: friend. Oh, Fedja.
0: Young guy, hope you.
1: Psalm 21 verse 1 to 8 I say, Obusa ho enkwa.
0: What
1: the amano?
0: Na
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1: sir.
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1: Oh,
0: who want this? You want the MPP?
1: Oh, them.
0: Who are dean?
1: Oh, them.
0: Hallelujah.
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0: 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I'm rubber pa. I'm rubber pa. None of my Jamia got to our henny. 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
0: 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Hallelujah,
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0: 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Was say the buyer market. Was it the corner?
1: We chat on the day.
0: Okay. 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Am I young kitting kitty? Am I young kitting kitty? Am I young kitting kitty?
1: Can you, Niger?
0: And now we move to be to one and we're going to one say, yeah, na pa, pa, pa. What if baby, I can't prove that to one or so. I'm going to follow a whole day in your day.
1: Amen.
0: And yes, I have a Bible.
1: Yes,
0: Ase na ukoto jeni na awo so.
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1: Ba ja mu nyu.
0: Ti asem ni ye. What was some of
1: the swans? Says Nick and
0: can
1: say, now the new answer was in Shrine Kuarada. What did I
0: say? I would think I could probably what she was
1: saying.
0: I can't see Nankua. Now, so when they ain't tea, I'm a chrono, I am no me,
1: I am no me,
0: and that a da young funk of woman. 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It drew baby, Nanko Ponyan Samono. 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
2: I know, Jan.
0: Or pursue a cow be a no two more cromo. I had a body, what would Tirumusa?
2: I done it more day.
0: I then a body, I won't Tirumusa. 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No one shame, young coupon him. Oh, I saw Coleman poignant, I would have been shroud.
2: Amen.
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2: Amos chapter 9, verse number 8.
0: I'll say,
2: I'll say, I'll say, I'll say, I'll say, I'll say, I'll say, I'll
0: say, I'll say, I'll say, I'll say, I'll say, I'll say, I'll say, I'll say,
2: I'll
0: say, I'll say, I'll say, I'll
2: say, I'll say,
0: I'll say, I'll say, I'll
2: say, I'll
0: say, I'll say, I'll
2: say, I'll
0: say, I'll say, I'll say, I'll say, I'll say, I'll say, I'll
2: say, I'll say,
0: I'll say, I'll say,
2: I'll
0: say, I'll say, I'll say,
2: I'll say, I'll
0: say, I'll
2: say, I'll say, I'll say, I'll say, I'll
0: say, I'll say, I'll say, I'll
2: say, I'll say, I'll say,
0: I'll say, I'll
2: say, I'll say,
0: I'll say, I'll say, I'll
2: say, I'll say, I'll
0: say, I'll say,
2: I'll say, I'll say, I'll
0: say, I'll say, I'll say, I'll say, I'll say, I'll say,
2: I'll say, I'll
0: say, I'll say, I'll say, I'll
2: say, I'll say,
0: I'll say, I'll say, I'll
2: say, I'll say,
0: I'll say, I'll say, I'll say,
2: I'll say, I'll
0: say, I'll say, I'll say, I'll say, I'll say, I'll say, I'll say, I'll say, I'll say, I'll say, I'll say, I'll say, I'll say, I'll say, I'll say, I'll say, I'll say,
2: I'll say, I'll
0: say, I'll say, I'll say, I'll say, I'll say, I'll say,
2: I'll say, I'll say,
0: I'll say, I'll say, I'll say, I'll say, I'll say,
2: I'll say, I'll say,
0: I'll say, I'll say, I'll say, I'll say, I'll say, I'll say, I'll say, I'll say, I'll say, I'll say, I'll say, I'll say, I'll say, I'll say, I'll say, I'll say, I'll say, I'll
2: say, I'll say, I'll
0: say, I'll
2: say, I'll say, I'll
0: say, I'll say, I'll say, I'll say, I'll
2: say, I'll say, I'll say,
0: I'll say, I'll say, I'll say, I'll say, I'll Psalm 2, verse 10 to 12. Say a beautiful lies, you know. Say, I ain't sure. 104.5 uyu ma si firi ya wa hwera de nsira ha aha na papa ne boni nyina ntini headquarters aha na ewo
2: sir
0: isa kawra de
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2: 0244 0244 32 32 55 17 0244 32 32 55 17 0244 32 33 55 17 0244 32 33 55 17 0244 32 55 17 0244 32 55 17 0244 32 55 17 0244 32 55 17 0244 32 55 17 0244 32 55 17 0244 32 55 17 0244 32 55 17 0244 32 55 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
0: 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This is African for you.
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0: 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Our true First Corinthians, Second Corinthians, no. Second Timothy chapter 4 verse 3. 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
0: 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Yes. Paul, inti Paul, or Namo Kenyan Kopa Semina, Second Timothy chapter 4, verse 13. Kind.
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1: 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I say, Sorry, ba, from Batakari, Ami Jano, Capon Chain, what Trane Murukum.
0: Hallelujah. Inti Paul, call Trano, or Bessara call, Yavense. 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
1: on famra,
0: ya, fami Patakalia, Africans, Asia, Yenisha Patakalia. Uzi a tree, Peter, our ask to a funo, young Kaiwumpu. 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
1: 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Our Song of Solomon chapter 1, 5 to 6. Song of Solomon chapter 1, 5 to 6. 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
0: Songs of Solomon. 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
0: 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I say. Oh, Jerusalem, mama. Me bread the Nancy, me who you
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0: Amen.
1: 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Ye bri ye tuntum de
0: yes
1: ye ho fe ko Genesis chapter 2 verse 13
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0: I say na esu a etoso mienu nu din de gion ano na ekuntuntwa kus asase ni na
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1: 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Wo so wo de ne yibia firim
0: sa.
1: 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Because for friend eba na wo ma chase yi nsem ni bi. Hallelujah.
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1: 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The best president in the whole world. 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
1: 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Ali Muhammad or Nigeria ni look at the great magicians and them to fuck kesia they are blacks is that they ready
0: amen
1: Rocky Dupe
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1: Chenio Ku and the gang you know
0: maybe before
1: Steam Porsche
0: blacks
1: Venice Pier
0: blacks
1: P Torch
0: black
1: is that they ready
0: amen
1: The legend Bob Marley,
0: Lion of Judah,
1: is that girl ready?
0: Amen.
1: Jimmy Cliff,
0: black.
1: See, assembly a power. Shamaka Jackson, no. We are seeing that the great in the park. Yeah, we are seeing now. Bo Omudin, they are black.
0: Before
1: about the same.
0: Sure.
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0: Yes, heavy before.
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0: 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It's if you ask me, say, Jacob G. Isaac in Shira. Now, Isaac bought a cocker, not the knee, so you
1: never miss you, no kusukusu.
0: 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Our friend, and Bapeny is so catching,
1: is so catching, and say,
0: Meba, now, or Jesu. 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
1: Mindy,
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1: Mrs. Sadi Africa said the radicy boy, you know.
0: Sure.
1: Sir, racism, Abba. No Bruni catcher, I will say. We are black monkey. Also, catchers are not a white pork.
0: Hey,
1: white pork,
0: sir.
1: Hallelujah.
0: Amen.
1: 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And a bibini so say, black monkey, I do it in two. Now, a day, Uraniko do. Bepreco. Didi from the dim room, Shaplaco is soon in the bank. And I am a yase, Bibi Nibu, why you catch us or your black monkey?
0: Nanya,
1: Nayanya,
0: say.
1: Also catch a brother in this or no see a, or no see a white folk. Nayan Shaplaco, the black monkey. The unho one for sure,
0: sir.
1: Placo was shot. You could do Musa with ya. 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
1: 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It's your BBI, what?
0: I see.
1: Minimsi Adrian and I yet you know. Because in Cardo Crisis, if I will boo, not your mug green pepper, Princess Sito, so I saw your mug and all your war red pepper.
0: She sees.
1: Nana noon, a child wanted to touch over the other number and touch a machine in our own. Bruni won't need some questions some way. Udia, not number here. Me tanje documentary fa na me show documentary bo Jamaica ehon Jamaica wa chire pa o na eye ba bia awo e wo ho pa na si yesa blacks no kogu ho no weda na dane
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0: Yeah, mommy. 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
0: Okay.
1: 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And the other day, Colonel. But the man in front of what I
0: okay.
1: I'm not kulubu. The mission. And the young bongo, if he has not, and then I walk for kulubu media. Made a member, made a book for a hospital. One is one minute. In the other, I as you. You want kulubu on. I was in Dabano on the walk on the picture of the friend, Dabano, Vana, and Melefi. None of the seven men, there is a lot of friends in the future, and the middle of a Colobu make it a 300,000 in the middle of the year, it's almost 300. Be a kind and a papa can also want to ask you. Some did the best fee. The little fear, every feeling was said, and the man, and then I get it. Kalia, may yes, Amma. I'm by a man and die. Get the other chain. Not a paint dinner one yet. Ah!
0: Mummy shall hold it.
1: And I'm by the mother pencil. And I do let you clock and you could. They do the car. I'm not this, Jimmy. And I don't want to call from. You see a man and the man and say, hey. Ndramana mo somo ma di ndi ma wo mo wu ndi ndramana ya di ma fa di na misiro isiro ndramana ano so onye fi ndi o na fi ndi ndi ba ndramana e ma na misiro ya di ma se me na ma no ja no mo ya di yo na me kan ndi na me kan ndi me kan ndi me ba da se kumba no ma katana hunyi na
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0: 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Oh, I send me our Kai war, Ura, Mua, Obet Media to Jania, and Kaye be our Kai for Raho.
1: Yes, no asem kan asare so asema wo kafa no ne se abla ne ba kina ziye na ngola na odi na jame no ona le bua fo na me sai e be simbo mi ye bi da kan le du mi ye bi da me ne kwa

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0: Yeah,
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0: 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Company and Confort Faswa, yet you boom prof one. That topic went in a Michelin home. 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
1: I said to him,
0: Aha.
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0: the assembly's window. 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

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And at the end up and first. Ojidini, and at the end up, Oshishan the first. Ha? No, young Jesse, what trust is our year cancer? I tell you, sir, from 22 years to 36 years. Hey, so for now, a boy be am not showered yet. So for I know some. On your own blanche, no, there was a blanche in them DVD, Yashisha CDC, blue light in your toswa, sister Yanni crack, crack, crack, crack, crack. On your own, a black with a mobile phone to jump for Nina, when you're trying to tell them, they are not saying. Hey, black ojo, and I know ya wada minya vision. Black ojo minya vision na mi vision, you know. 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

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And wako di America. 8 months in you. And when you green card. And was send me test message. 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I say tino krano onu na ye ye cheno. 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
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Full new plan out share 20. AC T said the Nipesia did demo. 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Now you cream hoyne. Nesu Bedford in the piano and another true Bedford name Sumqua. Somebody walk out and walk right less than a beninache. And Napaye, a Japaye, Fayoncopa, any Boniechi, Shrobone, Bibia Wanemre, Yawachain, and to Wasia, or do you woo God's time, God's power, except the Lord. In Shankam Wafwa, Wafwa na, no, the blocking back off from Skimpei. 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And now I buy a billion and 4 9. May the 5,000 yatua. Namede, a yatua, a 2,000, or when you back on the match of 5 year battery. Still not rather per 5,000. So for? No, you here and me busa, they say. By your bluff, we did they say. Oh, man, I know. Pull, by your bluff, we did you pull. Now, Michelle is such as a sika, you were way. So ko 1 Timothy chapter 6 verse 8 no Bible ne se body nyina yini ni sika pa bi nim di akira yira kwan hey enne ni pe nyina dwira kwa ye sika sika sika radio presidenta bi owo radio weswa sika ni 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I said yes, you could say no. And you know, with some papa, papa, papa, papa. A jubamoa, many genuine no crack, where blind would ye, a more police for, just said yes, you could more assembling my funny, or be a little no crack, see can you bread you be a best obedient to crash? Huh? And anum, now confess a Christianity chapter 5, verse 10. Babu, they said you're best, you can't see come, man. Sika meno and I saw them crowd to own the Sika and your penny. Mina me catch no. Who was out to come as and cry. Tak radi. Who for private kind of quasi. When they store. Where do? And it's a central market in a dear by the 31st December women's market. When they store. When they buy your milk penny. Now saw them 2 million formula. 1 million for Antwaso. 500,000 for. Now who 10,000 had a coin. A new soda. And suddenly, a bump by a bedroom 10,000 or so. Nampa, when you want what ding in her too. As I have for the copper more to be no, and how it's a black bridge, she didn't talk at them. We're mooning back. We've got trappers in Musa or Conkrain. Driver and the crowd or an inyashishishi. As far as one for 28 passenger condition buses. You can't take it in any and you see a top driver. No, no, back on people from the care recipe. Praise the Lord, yes, praise the Lord. City, but 1 1 hour was it? 1 2 3 4. Hey, my friend, look, now will be some American bravo. I am, yes, or shall we say, Bafugumso, my friend, now, for you, I warn you, you this preach always to the staples, America, didn't do all the fuck you bitch, miss motherfuck me. Now she's an abuela. Now they say, I'm my brother to Boise. Now, but you will be a cohojao. Now, I could deep and pony, and I do not the Panama winner. Hallelujah. Now, do not the Panama winner. If we are sitting here, what do they say, baby? What do no be in traho? Who be at traho?
ɛdeɛ na wo ya brɛkyi obi akɔ wagya wo obi ti wo ansa na wo kɔ

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Now, send the power already be much for 10 years because the Bible is so young. Couple slow in that two of the Now, you slow rather than fear the or better so. So, Jamaica, it is all person with Unicha, Minia, or so with Yam Slowface. We know a bull, we know Nidia, we know Blasia. Bible said, Do not know a Jenny, now one quana a wa, and then depend slow rather crack. 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

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Said in the Jumatia, because Galatians chapter 6, verse 7, Bible, ne say, said, you would be an one of them with cha, and it mean you're doing the end with any. You would be a fan of any crack, crack, crack, crack, crack. Sodom and Gomorrah, Kayu, open for a radidi jashino. No, I bless you, I cry out in the dacro, a radidi in Sigina Fano, a radia who sank of four way mobile. Mino me and Ubejrahi. Yawana Roma for Sankri by Vosia Cotonium. A walk on road no mean like a wee. Can you call Radin him so me Roma for? 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Yaw Babesia, what I will be crowned to say, super guru, when your wife saw back sacra. A blatty would do a big letchy, just I went out the hotel, your mother Peter's wounding no ma, or more fair. And I don't know if you could do a big letchy. Commercial bontes in your cool blatty, you know, one and your piney trip. 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
1: a woni ano
0: a woni ano
1: Putin Libya fo nso di ebo
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0: 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Okay, now who chapter 3:8-9 It's a girl.
1: Amen.
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0: Bible ne sɛ.
1: Well, you know what's the addition to two? Na how him was blessed no? Ahim no sɛ so I would in every Ethiopia.
0: Tio. Oh here has for so blessed no.
1: Na odi
0: hin
1: every India de ko pie Ethiopia.
0: I defeat India.
1: Ediko pie Ethiopia.
0: Ediko se Eva.
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0: 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Ewa Bible.
1: Ewa Bible.
0: 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Libya o Bible.
1: Libya.
0: Ethiopia o Bible.
1: Egypt.
0: Egypt o Bible. Ana India so.
1: Ano su wom.
0: 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Ewa Bible. Esther chapter 1 verse 1. Some person who say India o Bible ma. Esther chapter 1 verse 1.
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1: 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No atren said ye Mordekaya.
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1: Atren.
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1: come out of one.
0: I come out Jew for
1: any amrado for
0: any amrado for
1: Cassian and Ketua.
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1: And as I say, so my poma.
0: As I say, so my poma.
1: I defeat India.
0: I defeat Hefa.
1: India.
0: India.
1: I go see Ethiopia.
0: I go see Ethiopia.
1: As I saw her, do you know?
0: As I saw her, Jay.
1: I do know so.
0: In India, our Bible.
1: Our Bible.
0: 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Ishaka ura de.
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0: 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Genesis 37.
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1: What's it? Now Joseph drew Nini Anom Nchen.
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0: First Samuel 15. 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First Samuel 15 verse 27.
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0: 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Afrika Onyankopon bo ye ye pa. First Samuel chapter 17 verse 17.
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1: so do won ba Jerusalem
0: so do won ba Jerusalem
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1: Ye Asia.
0: 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Ana Ghana share Africa. It is a continent in here, sir. We know. What more continent? 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Extra one more pa.
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1: 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What is secret?
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1: 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I say India.
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1: Bible so no more thing.
0: Ishaka no more the Bible so no more thing. Anything that last time I found the board no more. What must great is Selassie?
1: Is Selassie.
0: Great is Selassie. You have a great man. Ishaka urade.
1: Amen.
0: Omu board no more. What must you have a great man?
1: Great man.
0: Call is Selassie.
1: Is Selassie.
0: Oh, what far away. It's called Addis Ababa. You have a great man.
1: Yes,
0: you second round.
1: Amen.
0: At the rest of my be out to Numa.
1: What you Africa?
0: What to share?
1: Africa.
0: Africa. A second round.
1: Amen.
0: Tell you, Pa, at the canino. O Jacopo, do you yes? Now, Brafuni, Abrafuni young for woman, yes, and woman in the MSC. Siano. Now you to me the Ponko. A free utopia. Abasuko Jerusalem.
2: Hey,
0: Abra. Young fashion.
1: Young fashion.
0: Young for praying. Acts chapter 8, 26 to 31.
1: Acts chapter 6, verse 26.
0: Aha.
1: Philip, and Ethiopia, and I'm friendly.
0: Philip, and Ethiopia, and I'm
1: friendly.
0: Ethiopia, and a small country. Baby, I'm a Fabia Babu, and Bonnie Ding. 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
1: Sir.
0: Ezekaurade.
1: Amen.
0: Tianyepa. It is a sion wa God woman no baby a be fabia na God of PM no. And na kuntu fa South Africa. It uko South Africa. A crumble South Africa a friend Pistolia.
1: Pristolia.
0: Pristolia. And on a brofuni free South Africa ba Pistia. And omube who sa Pistia God no. It is a Pistolia de no. 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
1: I'm black
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1: 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What I say I rade unya
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0: 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Ezra FM fo afatu wo ho so
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1: I see. Now go for more for banning Chambers and say, Cornelio, now Ocean D.
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0: no send a say,
1: Umpa Bono, Umpa Bono, Mobile, Mura, dear enough.
0: Umpa Bono, Colonia say, Umpa Bono,
1: and you mobile,
0: what dear now, we are no.
1: A first row abbey and
0: boy, I can see a much ransom
1: power.
0: Yes, I'll come on by a keke. From a blue tap, over the miracle of God in Yankupon Century. 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
0: 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Me number no eye
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3: 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listen and listen well. First Corinthians chapter 6 verse 16 to 17 the say what's the saying
2: and as a woman say
3: you
2: don't know about jamanfo
3: you don't know about jamanfo no one ne ye ni pedua ba ko
2: o kan say
3: if so kan say
2: feel by honam
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2: 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Yes.
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2: na o de tutra
3: na o de tutra
2: na wo fa ko du
3: afri na danfo fa mu
2: e ko si battle
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2: verse 5 no
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3: 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we ase a wo hu say yes eno ma brochure for send the bremi no
2: hey
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2: Italy
3: 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ase mano listen and listen well tie
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3: 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What's your fresh off the crown? A friend of all framing, meaning concordance of the sick umbrella. Look and listen and listen away. Why not do what one? 2016. 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Job chapter
2: 22 verse
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2: No,
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1: you
0: are blessing
1: your life will never be the same
0: your life never be the same
1: yes this is your year
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0: 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I said to your welfare. Ah, so Radiam, one and a two or seven cocoon. What do you have 2 or 7 years ample? Because one on a accident in a wagging in Alpha. As they say, play crack of Yasia. This is 2 or 7 in the home bedroom. Abra, Bible, Naka. 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
0: Anointing fire.
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1: fire
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1: fire
0: make a fire we see fire ya fire
1: fire ya yes
0: yesu boye
1: anwanwa juma
0: isentrani fire ya ya ya eh wo catch why
1: ma onye se
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1: fire
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1: na onye si
0: we shali tema meja ha holy ghost
1: fire odi for yajuma
0: pa amunko amunko ha
1: odi kasa yajuma
0: isoke urade
1: amen yes
0: powerful. Sister
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1: that's right.
0: Anybody does anybody to church and Musano? Who move Yassi?
1: Miansa, tell me, Miansa.
0: Sister Mahusa, Radia Casatram Sankwa, Wale the Dada. Now, Mahusa, who move Yassi, me, you don't fear what I make us say. Now, who don't fear what? If you're 1, 2, 3, whom I mean you're a bit you are, and Radia Casatram Sanwa, you are Numan Munyam. Now, who move Yassi, me also Yan Munyamano, also the Akosha Kukubiasi. Your poor China memoir country.
1: Yes.
0: Woman and not your nobacco. 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Crate. 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Your flash.
2: Listen.
0: Now we are deep. We are adding our own money.
1: Dalet. 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
0: Obisa. 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
0: 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Sir, yeah, will. Shall we fear Musa Mansia?
1: Now we go.
0: Now we go.
1: Now we yankwa.
0: Now we yankwa.
1: And as they get that done in the church first week.
0: Is that here? Yabaka tell me, Sano. What that in the church first week?
1: No, but what empire, sir?
0: Oh, boy, what that empire, boy, some Kasiama is that here. Boy, some Kasiama is that here. Is that here called Aumu, Amaniamu, and Sashamu, one called Divobia?
1: Then in the church first week.
0: One called Malamu. Wa kota na nti wa ye wo si wo dani na ni chire fa
1: shu wo ba wadi mpa ye se
0: wo urade mpa ye se
1: e urade
0: e urade
1: ka se ma na nti wanim
0: ka se ma na nti wanim
1: wo ni kure mu
0: e wo ni kure mu
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1: ani yesu se ni se
0: emu de wa he ana yesu ka se
1: Dear say,
0: the emblem na a say,
1: and you,
0: and you,
1: say our dear,
0: and say our dear
1: crono,
0: a mockrono,
1: and as a crumu,
0: and yet as a crumu.
1: Do what I know, and
0: you what I know, and you can't aim me, mammy. No, or did you what I know, and you know the Abecao,
1: sir?
0: No, we don't want me that room. Homet Anderson, the Radicas, and go be crowd to Ankins in Abuania, the Uncuno. Now, see, yes, Christo, I brush from the new mono. Yes, Christo, you do what I know, and you know, we don't want me that over them all. Minia, send us a womb, what dear pan down with Brasia. But more dear pastor will be fierce here.
1: A bread was it.
0: Now, one more bread, one more was in a coin, you papa, papa, papa. One more bread, one more was in a cocosadia with fish chapter 6. That's one.
1: I was a 14th century.
0: Minia, Cosway, or says, I said, Ma,
1: no,
0: so far somewhere, Radim.
1: We're in a tenant.
0: You're in a tenant.
1: Do what I know now,
0: bro, say. Bom, some Kashima with Yako Papa. Was it? Do what I know, Nenny.
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1: 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Was a free blood in us in a sin fear in your own. Joseph Vinti.
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1: 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A fear there from. Or the own in us. 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Will be Biaji Abiana or no dear. I saw Joseph. And then you fe.
0: 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Where are they?
1: Efe.
0: 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He? And you could tell our whole fool. Joseph na no ho fese no.
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Na young gezi, what trust is away a cancer? I tell you, sir, from 22 years to 36 years. Hey, so for now, a boy be am not showered yet. So for a row some. Oh, yeah, who blanchin, oh, yeah, who's a blanchin, them DVD, Yashisha CDC, blue light in your toswa, sister Yanni crack, crack, crack, crack, crack, crack. 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Hey, black ojo, and I know you are your vision. Black ojo, me your vision, and me vision, you know. 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We need your banchi, banchi, banchi. Or the four. My way, this is just run out of pain, I don't know what you from a reaction. Now we are saying, you have to call baby, ah. Lot to play, play, play, play, play, play, oh, baby, ah, a kojano. 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That's what I tell you, say, a blonde could dress as in a snow lot of us all fast as in your body. Then in your blam, as I was slow, ready, now you go home, Tinimuno, or catch a lot to sell lot, as I said, I don't know. And how all, mean I'm a year penny day. 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Se said awadie ni si cause se ni menia. Ni pa nyina wo problem wa awadiem. So pass some draft out to a rather swatty. Our dear mamma bebria say, Obeying a loss of appetite when ya lay, then so on timidity. Our dear problem, and I'm with your side of a bad daily graph.

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You know, Bible is a body in this sicapa, being me dear to the Yilaquine. Hey, and net in the penny, you know, quite yes, sicca. Radio president, be a word, radio Weswa. 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

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My trust in my study Bible, and my husse Bible, no credit down in the panetroy. Now, Michelle say, I'm saying, Rade for Boninchow. A Rade, all for Boninchow. 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Michelle say, I know your mobile. School band, Wako. Yadaman, I know your nobody, Radidi, Professor Dubai. No. Now, when I Rade, Mama, dreaming of Bibusa, they say, no mobile phone number, yes, eh? 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Young boy, says that 24 to 26 years. Let's say the power we already been watching for 10 years because the Bible is on your post slow and that would depend on them. Now, do you slow that didn't fear the or better so? So, Jamaica, it is all person we need a chair, Vinia, or so we can slow first. We know a bull, we need a need ye, we know a blasier. 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
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They can receive your blessing. I promise unto them, oh, Lord Jesus. 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No money to go. 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

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And then you walk around now, you may not shine for 30 years we will free wease, because you empty your misro, you empty your boy, you empty the empty home blasie. 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

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always should disturb the peoples. America, it doesn't do all things, motherfuck you. 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Now you know the panama win. If we are sitting here, what do they say, baby? 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

0: 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That's when you need to fight away. 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Not the wise do. 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And share Baba will be a way. You know, one man and one affair. Not until no, no must all perhaps na kopadia. But when it's so shallow, not done what you form a wise. And then number one a problem. Okay, can sister, this is a suffer. Ne wise ne die. Say a kona nima. Now also a kona nim. Waka mati. 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Me a little map him. Bema to Michel Bartos and Nakabon Swabe, Papa, no one will go and show them, ciao. 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I saw them crack, who consoled Yanka Cinema, now suffered me named Yaye. And may that your shame to funny be pa. 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I am friendly. 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
0: 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Chingam. Ushasia, the
1: pa.
0: 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Usa Chingam, she tested in your frim. That's a social numa. Oka cow touch them.
1: Oka.
0: One cow touch them, our cow a phone came.
1: Our pantam cross, I owe ya.
0: She said, I said, God, I forward you know. I had to say, Hallelujah. Now, couple of four, we asked Genesis 3:16 on car say, Oba, Eshabama, say, yes, I know, Kaya, Genesis 3:16 be on a car, be on a car when you're fasting.
1: Genesis chapter 3, verse number 6.
0: You're honest, say,
1: or say, Oba, ne die, Oka, turn this,
0: or car say.
1: Don't remember who ye are.
0: Don't remember who ye are. I don't need some wood door, bread, adon so.
1: Yamuna obawuma.
0: Yamuna obawuma.
1: Now, when you bet you know who can.
0: Now, when you bet, Liadi.
1: Bet you know,
0: bet you know
1: who can. Now, obey you.
0: Now, or no, and obey you. So, it will be a. What's a bear mass?
1: Bea.
0: It shall go right.
1: Amen.
0: Or shall I send in Chelsea where you don't go knee?
1: Now, qua.
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